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He maketh me to lie down in green pastures. 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He restoreth my soul. He leadeth me in the paths of righteousness for his name's sake. Yea, though I walk through the valley in the shadows of death, I will fear no evil, for thou art with me.

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And there's a song that just says, a sister.

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1: There's nothing that can separate me from your love, God. One of the most freeing things is knowing that you're always with me.

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So all that we have and all that we are is in Jesus.

In my Lord Bible, in the book of James, Christ was a healing the crippled and lame, giving the poor and needy bread, healing the sick and raising the dead. They tell me when he came through Galilee, he passed by a man who could not see. The man was blind and crippled from birth, and they tell me that his name was blind.

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I have kept the faith. Now there is in store for me the crown of righteousness, which the Lord, the righteous judge, will award to me on that day. And not only to me, but also to all who have longed for his appearing. One of these days, Jesus is coming back. Preachers, keep